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Oh, that's a good one. It's Phil Wickham. It really is Amazing Grace on Life 97.3. And that's what we're celebrating. The good news of Jesus, the good news of what's going on in your life. It's Tuesday Good News Day. What's your good news? Text me, Jill Tracy, at 888-720-9730. It was a text she never dreamed of getting from her son. My friend Susie was talking about how her son, who turned his back away from Jesus for years, recently texted in their family group chat the lyrics to a Cochran and Company song, Running Home. He shared the part that says, I'm far from perfect, but I found perfect love. And she says, you know, later in that song, it says, everything changed since I came running home. And as I looked at that text in tears, I was realizing everything had changed in my son. And the prayers I put up for years, I am now living in the answers to that prayer. Wow. And if you need that reminder today, just to keep on going, keep praying for that loved one who you feel like will never come back, will never surrender to Jesus. Here's a verse for you to remember today, Galatians 6:9. At the proper time, we will reap a harvest if we do not give up. So just remember, one day you just

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0: He's her miracle to be her hubby, and he is Wesley's good news on Tuesday, Good News Day. I'm Jill Tracy on Life 97.3. I'd love to hear your good news. Text me in the studios at 888-720-9730. Lift up someone else in the heartland, and I'd love to celebrate with you. Wesley says, over the past year or so, my husband has been recovering from an accident and a TBI, traumatic brain injury, and it could have been so much worse. It could be that I would be here today without him, but it wasn't, and I'm just so thankful.
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It's Tuesday, Good News Day, Life 97.3. I'm Jill Tracy, and I can't think of any better news than what Katie Nicole is singing about in her new song, I Found Jesus. I can't

0: Chandler Moore, I'm Just Grateful. God, I'm Just Grateful. Oh, love that. 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
0: Teresa sends in this one, and I just love it. She says when her little guy, Dougie, was 5 and her daughter, Christine, was almost 8, Doug had a question. He wanted to know, Mom, when I get taller than my sister, I'll be the older one, right? I guess he was tired of being the little brother. And I asked Teresa, well, did he ever make it? And she said, yeah, he's 6 foot tall and his sister is maybe 5'7", but he is still 2.5 years younger. And I think he finally figured out it's always going to be that way.
2: 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Let me share a scripture that at first I simply did not believe. Matthew 11, 28 through 30 says, "Come to me, all you who are weary and burdened, and I will give you rest. Take my yoke upon you and learn from me, for I am gentle and humble in heart, and you will find rest for your souls. For my yoke is easy and my burden is light." Now, after some struggles and growth, I can take hold of this promise.
3: A Marriage Moment with Joe and Tara Buchanan.
4: Well, I think if we're approaching it from a accusatory or shameful or judgmental perspective, it can cause damage to the relationship. 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And I've become much more receptive when you're sharing out of a desire to bring me benefit as well.
5: 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We're not talking about like a destructive, acid issue where it's like flat out. It's just like, hey, I kind of would like if you could work on this. Mm-hmm. This is how it affects me.
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0: 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Oh, no. Okay. Thank goodness. Just some dandruff.

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Lifting you up right now. That's Blessing Offer on Life 97.3. I'm Jill Tracy. Thanks for letting me come along tonight. Hey, what's your good news? Mine is it's the first day of fall. Yeah. And actually the equinox or whatever like actually is happening right around now. So yeah, it's official.

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0: Have you heard he's coming to Duluth? That's Zach Williams on Life 97.3. 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

Leanne is looking at what God has done on this Tuesday Good News Day on Life 97.3. She says, we just found out our two grandsons are getting a sister. Congrats.

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My name is Jill Tracy, and it's been an honor hanging out with you. Do you still have some good news to share for Tuesday Good News Day? 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
1: Jamie Winship spent 30 years working in some of the most dangerous conflict zones on Earth, from gangs in Washington, D.C. to terrorists in the Middle East. 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
1: Okay, Northland, this is one you're going to want on your calendar. Zach Williams is bringing his Revival Nights tour to the deck October 29th. I got an old church choir singing in my soul. 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
0: 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Okay. Ooh, thank goodness. Just some dandruff.

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0: Wait, was that just a snowflake? Oh, no. Okay. Ooh, thank goodness. Just some dandruff.

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1: A Marriage Moment with Joe and Tara Buchanan.
2: 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But if we're approaching it from an honest perspective of, hey, I want to see honest growth in you. I want the benefit to be yours. And this is how it impacts me. Then I think that's a much better approach. And I've become much more receptive when you're sharing out of a desire to bring me benefit as well.
3: We're allowed also for preferences. So there are things I brought to you to say, this is not even a right and wrong. We're not talking about like a destructive acid issue where it's like flat out. It's just like, hey, I kind of would like if you could work on this. Mm-hmm. This is how it affects me.
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speak with human eloquence and angelic ecstasy, but don't love, I'm nothing but the creaking of a rusty gate. If I speak God's word with power, revealing all of his mysteries and making everything as plain as day, and if I have faith to say to a mountain, jump, and it jumps, but I don't love, I'm nothing. 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So, no matter what I say, no matter what I believe, no matter what I do, I'm bankrupt without love.

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2: 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Megan's life was incredibly brief, but she will always be an important part of Julie's story. Julie also remembers Randy and the musical talent he shared with others. Today, she holds their memories close and is grateful for the hope we have in Christ.

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1: And Grizzly Allen here on Life 97.3. And Jill,
0: have you done the thing yet this week that you really should have done? Have you done it?
3: The thing I should have done.
0: Yeah. Have you
3: had a pumpkin spice latte?
0: No. Oh. That's not what I'm talking about.
3: Oh.
0: Have you voted for your favorite bear so far in Fat Bear Week? Hold on.
3: The question was, have I voted for my favorite bear during Fat Bear Week?
0: Yeah.
3: Is that actually what it's called?
0: Yeah. It's called Fat Bear Week.
3: And of course, Alan knows all of the information,
0: of
3: which
0: course.
3: I think you're going to have to expand on.
0: Now,
3: I'm not sure.
0: this has been growing in popularity over the last several years, and this is the week where all the big brown bears in Katmai National Park in Alaska, that's the classic scene of the bears, like a bunch of brown bears at a river catching salmon.
3: Oh, yes.
0: That's the classic scene is in Katmai National Park.
3: Okay.
0: Several years ago, and they have cameras all over the park. So several years ago, like, they started encouraging people to be like, hey, go vote for your favorite fat bear. Which bear do you think is the largest? And right now, this goes until September 29th. I think round one is happening right now. And there's 4 rounds until the ultimate fat bear is chosen.
3: So wow.
0: You can find out more actually about this at explore.org. This is delightful. So Jill, go vote for your favorite fat bear.
3: All right. I got some stuff to do today, I guess.
0: No, that is the stuff to do.

0: If that's not the best way to start the 6 o'clock club, I don't know what is this morning. It's mornings with Jam and Jill, Grizzly Allen here on Life 97.3. Really glad you're here this morning. Being a part of the 6 o'clock club with us.
1: Okay. Very, very important question this morning. Have you ever heard of glorified rice?
0: I had not until yesterday, 2 days ago, maybe.
1: So, Melissa, our office coordinator and Saturday night host, she was telling us that last Sunday she was going to their church potluck, which, of course, this is already setting up for a classic Midwest dish at a church potluck. So it's already like fitting perfectly. But she was telling us what she brought was glorified rice. And of course, in it, white rice. All right.
0: That makes sense.
1: It's neutral.
0: Yeah.
1: It only goes downhill from here, though. Pineapple chunks, green grapes, colored marshmallows mixed with Cool Whip and topped with cherries.
0: I can't.
1: What on earth?
0: Is this a normal thing?
1: That's what I want to know.
0: I'd never heard of this before prior to Melissa talking about it.
1: You're listening this morning and you're like, oh yeah, we have this all the time. Could you let us know? Like, is this a normal? I know, here's the thing. The Midwest is known for some weird things. There's like Jell-O salad.
0: Like, I don't even like the Jell-O salad, which I know is a big deal with some people.
1: Yeah.
0: But I don't, like, I'm not even a fan of that. Just normal Jell-O or nothing at all for me.
1: I don't understand why couldn't you just let it be a fruit mix? That's fine. Mix it with Cool Whip. I still wouldn't eat it, but that's better than adding rice.
0: One more time, Jill, for our 6 o'clock club friend who's like, wait, what were those ingredients again? If they've never heard of this before.
1: It's called glorified rice.
0: Yeah.
1: I would call it horrified rice, but it's called glorified rice. It has white rice, pineapple, green grapes, colored marshmallows, mixed with Cool Whip, and topped with maraschino cherry specifically.
0: Oh, I missed the maraschino cherry part.
1: Yeah.
0: Oh, honestly, it sounds like the perfect dessert as we're getting ready to move into the spooky time of year.
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0: is to be honest.
1: Well, welcome to the 6 o'clock club this morning here on Life 97.3 and 6 o'clock club. We're curious this morning. If you happen to have in your family any weird food traditions, but it was something you did not realize was a weird food tradition until later in your life, maybe until you were married. Your friends came over and they're like, what is this? And you're like, this is the thingy thing. What do you mean you don't know what this is?
0: Like this friend shared, they always had spaghetti with a side of rice. They're just, that's just how just they always did it.
1: Spaghetti
0: and a side. If it was spaghetti night, they knew always that there was a side of rice. For my family, I think one example I think of is when we would have salad. My mom would get the blue cheese dressing out and the French dressing. And it was not because you pick one or the other. We combined them.
1: You combined blue cheese and ranch?
0: No, blue cheese and French.
1: Oh, sorry.
0: It's like the sweet red one.
1: Oh.
0: And we didn't really, for the most part, have other salad dressing options. Like that is what, if we're having salad, that is the dressing that goes with it. And I remember going to a friend's house. I was probably 10 or 11, and I was there for dinner, and they had the French.

0: French and blue cheese out on the table. They probably had Italian, like they had other options. And I asked if they could pass the French and blue cheese. And they all looked at me like, wait, which one do you want? I said, no, both. And that is the moment I found out that not everybody does that.
1: Is that something you still have to this day?
0: Oh, I love it. Yeah.
1: Do you really?
0: Oh, yeah. I mean, I've expanded, you know, my horizons a little bit, but no, I still love that dressing.
1: Blue cheese. Honestly, I don't even know if I've tried blue cheese dressing before.
0: Oh,
1: I think I've had
0: combine
1: French.
0: Them. It's delicious.
1: You know what? I might try that. Not today, but maybe tomorrow.

0: What is a weird family food tradition that you have you thought was normal until you got older? This is Life 97.3. Welcome to the 6 o'clock club, by the way.
1: I think for me, it's not like that weird, but in my family, we just ate a lot of really dry food. Like we didn't do creamy things, and like I didn't have a medium rare steak until I think I was married, and even then it took my wife being like, I'm like, I'm not gonna get food poisoning from this. She's like, no, you're gonna be fine. Are you sure? And then my entire life changed after that. Everything was crazy well cooked. I mean, our scrambled eggs, we're talking rubber, and it wasn't
0: and
1: until
0: that's still the way you prefer more, them, right?
1: Yeah,
0: Alan?
1: More or less. Like yeah. Maybe not quite to that level. But I do still like pretty hard eggs. And it wasn't until a camping trip in high school with a friend of mine, and I was making eggs over a fire, and he was like, all right, those look good. You can stop. And I'm like, are you kidding? We're not even halfway there yet.

0: music you love.
1: Not a thing that I lack. You're the thing. That's a fact.
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0: Welcome to the 6 o'clock club this morning. It's morning. It's Jam and Jill. Grizzly Allen here on Life 97.3. And this morning during the 6 o'clock club, just discussing weird food traditions.
1: Yeah, this might be also one of the cutest stories I've ever heard. So this friend said the thing they thought was normal was fried chicken eaten while going through a car wash.
0: What? Eating fried chicken while going through a car wash? Okay.
1: They said the place that we got fried chicken happened to be right next to the best car wash in town. My brother and I were allowed to eat one drumstick on the way home while we were in the car wash. As a little kid, I just assumed that everyone ate fried chicken this way.
0: That is the greatest story.
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1: In fact, just a quick shout out to David, all the way over in Bemidji, given for the first time this morning.
0: That's amazing.
1: Just joined the 1K Club. That's incredible. You guys have just continued to be so generous. We have so much that we're celebrating from last week. 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
2: 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Megan's life was incredibly brief, but she will always be an important part of Julie's story. Julie also remembers Randy and the musical talent he shared with others. Today, she holds their memories close and is grateful for the hope we have in Christ.

0: 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This is Mornings with Jill and Alan.
1: And you know, life moves so incredibly fast. Work life, family life. And sometimes it feels like you get done with maybe one big project, one big goal. You just immediately move in to the next thing. You don't even stop to say, like, pause and celebrate. And I'm kind of a really big believer in the big and the small things, stopping and celebrating those little wins.

0: You know, sometimes it feels like in the chaos that is life, it is easy for the pace to be so quick. We miss some of the small wins in our everyday. 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
1: Yeah, for example, it would be super remiss of me if I didn't stop and celebrate this with my six-year-old daughter. I've shared before how my daughter is the very definition of an artist. She loves to paint and to draw and to craft. Most evenings, cleaning her room is a craft explosion. It was like a volcano emerged from her room, but instead of spouting lava, it spouted crafts. And all the crafting supplies with it, not just the finished product, okay? So most of the night, her room, there's papers everywhere. There's cut pieces of paper everywhere. There's little tiny shreds of paper everywhere. There's markers and colors. There's glitter. Right, yeah, there's glue. It's everywhere. So it's with this in mind, it usually takes a pretty long time to clean up. It always stresses me out. I don't like cleaning. With this in mind, I have to celebrate that my daughter, in the last few weeks here, has started having music cleaning parties, which is just the greatest. She goes into her room, turns on some music, and she starts cleaning. Now, it takes a minute, but she's doing it all on her own. And my wife and I were just so proud of her. And I knew I would be remiss. And I'd be like, oh, so proud of my six-year-old daughter for her music cleaning parties.
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2: Okay, so one thing I have been thinking about lately is, as somebody who has most of her life grown up in the Northland when I was a kid, grew up for first 12 years of my life in Cloquet, and then we moved to Wisconsin, spent my high school years there, but like, you know, Midwest for sure has been where I'm like finding home the most. And I was thinking about the other day how I have some friends who are based in Nashville, friends who live in Canada, friends who live in Florida, like all these different places that are not experiencing seasons like we do in the Northland. And I thought, man, it is so odd to think about how some of my friends, like September, it's still 80, 90 degrees. And it just made me thankful that we get to experience the seasons and the way that the cooler weather comes. It always feels so welcomed.
1: No, it really does. Cause yeah, I think we have friends. Yeah. In that 80, 90 degree range. And doesn't that sound truly awful?
2: Yes.
1: I cannot tell you how happy I am to be wearing a buffalo plaid flannel right now. I have two layers on and I'm happy about it.

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2: 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I tell my body, you gon' praise the Lord today.
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0: 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So excited that Rank Collective is coming back to the Northland.
1: Yeah, they are bringing their Irish Christmas to Denfeld High School Auditorium December 13th. 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
1: Okay, quick. Alan, what does the word OFF spell?
0: Off.
1: Mm-hmm. Okay, what does ICE spell?
0: ICE. What? ICE?
1: What?
0: ICE?
1: ICE.
0: What?
1: What does ICE spell?
0: Oh, ice.
1: Okay.
0: I thought there were two E's,
1: right,
0: sorry.
1: Now put them together.
0: Ice off? Off ice? What?
1: Yeah.
0: What?
1: What do those words together?
0: Off ice. Office?
1: There you go.
0: What? What just happened? What's the point of this?
1: Well, this is the part of the show where we just check to see how on it Alan is.
0: Not very.
1: And didn't even expect this. It didn't really go like I thought. But if you want to use this for your friends today, it's basically a combination of trivia and dad joke.
0: I don't understand the dad joke part of it.
1: Well, because you're just spelling the word office.
0: Oh, okay.
1: But you're trying to do a brain trick on someone so they'll say off ice.
0: Oh, well, it worked.
1: It did. Overall, this didn't really work like I thought.
0: I think this was a great success.
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2: 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Megan's life was incredibly brief, but she will always be an important part of Julie's story. Julie also remembers Randy and the musical talent he shared with others. 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
1: You know, something we want to make sure we are doing is playing songs that you love, that you want to hear more of. And so every once in a while, just kind of sprinkled into the mix are some more songs that we know that you've loved, and we'd love to hear if you want to hear them more, like this next song from Josiah Queen. It's called Make Heaven Crowded. 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I heard

0: It's Mornings with Jill and Alan here on Life 97.3. This morning on the show, discussing weird family food traditions that you did not realize was not something most other families did.
1: For example, love this story. This friend said, I thought it was completely normal to eat fried chicken while going through the car wash. And this is because they said the place we got fried chicken happened to be right next to the best car wash in town. My brother and I were allowed to eat one drumstick on the way home while we were in the car wash. As a little kid, I just assumed that everyone ate fried chicken this way. That's why they were next to each other. My brother actually requested this every year on his birthday.
0: I love this. I'm not going to lie. I could get behind the eating fried chicken while going through a car wash tradition.
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1: You know, and being misunderstood can make you want to explain yourself until everyone finally gets it. Man, this is something I struggle with. And especially if you happen to be a parent, this is something that might really come up in your life quite a bit. And our wonderful friend, Melissa, you can hear Saturday evenings here on Life 97.3, has actually been talking about this recently with her kids. What do you do when you feel a strong need to defend yourself? You can actually find Melissa's story and also some encouragement just by texting the word trust to our phone number at 888-720-9730. Yeah.

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0: 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Do you know about Fat Bear Week?
2: Yeah. If you don't know about Fat Bear Week, first of all, just know that our bear expert, Alan, knows everything about it. And Alan, I think that if our friends don't know about it, this might become their favorite holiday, too.
0: I mean, this has been something that's been growing, becoming more and more part of the general public consciousness, where the classic scene of the big brown bears at the river catching Alaska. Catching salmon in Alaska. There we go. This happens in Katmai National Park every year. And it's that season where all the bears are congregating in this spot at Katmai National Park. They have video cameras everywhere. And you can actually go to explore.org and vote for your like favorite bear that you think is the largest. And there's like whole rounds, like round one just started. I think there's going to be 4 rounds before the fattest bear is officially crowned on September 29th is the final. So I'm excited. As soon as the show is done today, I need to go and vote for my favorite bear. Once again, that's explore.org. Has nothing to do with Life 97.3. And you can vote for your own fat bear. So

0: Well, thanks for listening to Life 97.3. And honestly, thank you for being a part of this community. There's so much that we have to be grateful for. And one of those things being the way that you showed up last week during our fall fundraiser. And, you know, it's truly a gift that over 500 friends checked in and gave and supported, many for the very first time, to Life 97.3.
1: Well, like, the impact that you're making is really incredible. Like, we got this beautiful handwritten note from our friend Judy. And Judy listens to Life 97.3 as a supporter. And recently just thanking Life 97.3 for the hope, the joy. And in fact, she was recently diagnosed with Alzheimer's disease. And I mean, she said in the letter she sent us, not something that she wanted to hear at all. 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We're going to be praying for you as well. And thank you for supporting. But I mean, it's those kind of stories that, like, you're helping to bring hope and encouragement to really difficult situations into the lives of your friends and neighbors across the Northland.
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1: Just thinking about our friend Judy this morning, who had sent us a really beautiful handwritten letter. And Judy shared, I mean, just how much she loves listening to Life 97.3 and that she was recently diagnosed with Alzheimer's. And it's just on my heart this morning. I'd like to pray for Judy and also just pray for you, anything you're facing like here on this Wednesday. Heavenly Father, just thank you so much for just friends reaching out to us here at Life 97.3. I want to lift up our friend Judy this morning as she recently found out about an Alzheimer's diagnosis. Dear Lord, I just pray that you have your hand upon her, that you just bring peace and strength into her life. Please give peace and strength into the life of her loved ones and her family members as well. Lord, I want to lift up the entire community of Grand Rapids right now, that I know we have a lot of friends up there that are mourning the loss of a little boy named Noah. I want to lift up Noah's entire family and his entire friends, dear Lord, that they feel your love and your peace wrapped around them during this really difficult time. And Father, I just want to lift up our friend listening right now, that maybe they're facing some things that nobody else knows about, but you do. And I just pray that they feel your peace, your comfort, your hope, your love wrap around them. In Jesus' name, amen.
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2: 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Megan's life was incredibly brief, but she will always be an important part of Julie's story. Julie also remembers Randy and the musical talent he shared with others. Today, she holds their memories close and is grateful for the hope we have in Christ.

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1: And you know, life moves so incredibly fast. Work life, family life. And sometimes it feels like you get done with maybe one big project, one big goal. You just immediately move in to the next thing. You don't even stop to say, like, pause and celebrate. And I'm kind of a really big believer in the big and the small things. Stopping and celebrating those little wins.

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0: Wait, was that just a snowflake? Oh, no. Okay. Ooh, thank goodness. Just some dandruff. Oh.

0: You know, sometimes it feels like in the chaos that is life, it is easy for the pace to be so quick. We miss some of the small wins in our everyday. 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
1: Yeah, for example, it would be super remiss of me if I didn't stop and celebrate this with my six-year-old daughter. I've shared before how my daughter is the very definition of an artist. She loves to paint and to draw and to craft. Most evenings, cleaning her room is a craft explosion. It was like a volcano emerged from her room, but instead of spouting lava, it spouted crafts. And all the crafting supplies with it, not just the finished product, okay? So most of the night, her room, there's papers everywhere. There's cut pieces of paper everywhere. There's little tiny shreds of paper everywhere. There's markers and colors. There's glitter. Right, yeah, there's glue. It's everywhere. So it's with this in mind, it usually takes a pretty long time to clean up. It always stresses me out. I don't like cleaning. With this in mind, I have to celebrate that my daughter, in the last few weeks here, has started having music cleaning parties, which is just the greatest. She goes into her room, turns on some music, and she starts cleaning. Now, it takes a minute, but she's doing it all on her own. And my wife and I were just so proud of her. And I knew I would be remiss. And I'd be like, oh, so proud of my six-year-old daughter for her music cleaning parties.
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1: Okay, so one thing I have been thinking about lately is, as somebody who has most of her life grown up in the Northland when I was a kid, grew up for first 12 years of my life in Cloquet, and then we moved to Wisconsin, spent my high school years there. But, like, you know, Midwest for sure has been where I'm, like, finding home the most. And I was thinking about the other day how I have some friends who are based in Nashville, friends who live in Canada, friends who live in Florida, like all these different places that are not experiencing seasons like we do in the Northland. And I thought, man, it is so odd to think about how some of my friends, like September, it's still 80, 90 degrees. And it just made me thankful that we get to experience the seasons and the way that the cooler weather comes. It always feels so welcomed.
0: No, it really does. Because, yeah, I think we have friends, yeah, in that 80, 90 degree range. And doesn't that sound truly awful?
1: Yes!
0: I cannot tell you how happy I am to be wearing a buffalo plaid flannel right now. I have two layers on, and I'm happy about it.

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1: Okay, quick. Alan, what does the word OFF spell?
0: Off.
1: Mm-hmm. Okay, what does ICE spell?
0: ICE. What? ICE?
1: What?
0: ICE?
1: ICE.
0: What?
1: What does ICE spell?
0: Oh, ICE.
1: Okay.
0: I thought there were two E's,
1: right,
0: sorry.
1: Now put them together.
0: Ice off? Off ice? What?
1: Yeah.
0: What?
1: What do those words together?
0: Off ice. Office?
1: There you go.
0: What? What just happened? What's the point of this?
1: Well, this is the part of the show where we just check to see how on it Alan is.
0: Not very.
1: And I didn't even expect this. It didn't really go like I thought. But if you want to use this for your friends today, it's basically a combination of trivia and dad joke.
0: I don't understand the dad joke part of it.
1: Well, because you're just spelling the word office.
0: Oh, okay.
1: But you're trying to do a brain trick on someone so they'll say off ice.
0: Oh, well, it worked.
1: It did. Overall, this didn't really work like I thought.
0: I think this was a great success.
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2: 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Megan's life was incredibly brief, but she will always be an important part of Julie's story. Julie also remembers Randy and the musical talent he shared with others. Today, she holds their memories close and is grateful for the hope we have in Christ.

You know, a weird thing about life is how new problems, when they present themselves, they can make you forget the old problems that you somehow survived. I'm Kelly, it's Life 97.3. But friend, maybe today is a really good day to look back a moment and realize that the same God who carried you then, he's still carrying you now.

0: On the night you're falling all to pieces, you can bring your lonely heart to Jesus. 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

0: Maybe everything doesn't have to be completely tidied up before you can feel comfort. Hey, I'm Kelly. It's Life 97.3. So the other day, I had somebody ride in my car kind of unexpectedly for the very first time. And you know that kind of last minute scramble that happens when you either have someone ride in your car or come over to your house, you look around and think, is it like clean enough? You throw some things aside and make sure that it doesn't look like a disaster. Well, that happened for me. And at a certain point, I just had to accept like, this is just what it is. If I could go back in time, you know, maybe I would have wiped down some of the coffee I'd spilled in one of my cup holders. But, you know, it just was what it was. And I still had a very comfortable, fine, wonderful time with that person. And it made me think kind of about how there are these moments in life where I think it feels like, whether it's with other people or maybe even with our relationship with God, that we feel like we have to tidy everything up before we can be comfortable in their presence. But something really amazing about God is that He does not ask us to do that. I think probably the messiest times are when we feel those emotions just bubbling up, maybe even ones that really surprise us. And we think that we can't just come and talk to Him about it. But God, He's not asking you to tidy it all up. He's saying, bring it to me. I will help you process it. So maybe the prayer today isn't, God, get me out of this thing, these feelings, all this, these situations. But instead, maybe your prayer today is, God, meet me here. Shape what's happening in my heart while I'm in this moment. Psalm 19:14 says it like this. May the words of my mouth and the meditation of my heart be pleasing in your sight, O Lord, my rock and my redeemer.
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0: 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Do you

Wherever you are, be all there. I'm Kelly. It's Life 97.3. You know, maybe you're still waiting for the next door to open. And I think it's okay to hope for those things. But also, don't forget that today is what you have. Let's be here together today.

0: Well, I just want to say a really big thank you for showing up last week during the fall fundraiser. I'm Kelly. This is Life 97.3. We had an amazing week last week. I can't tell you how many stories we got to hear about what God is doing in your lives across the Northland. Like, I don't think I can say this enough. There are moments where I am driving down the road and I just think to myself, like, I have no idea in this crowd and sea of cars how many people here are listening to Life 97.3. And not just that, but beyond that, how different they might be from me. You know, even today, maybe you're driving down the road or you're in a neighborhood full of people that might be listening to the station, and you might be surprised to find out who's on the other side. We actually got to hear some really cool stories last week about people who found their way into a relationship with Jesus by starting by listening to Life 97.3. And that is exactly like why we want to be here, why we want to continue to have a presence in the Northland so people can meet Jesus and grow in their relationship with him. So if you supported last week, thank you so, so much. If you called, if you gave, if you shared stories with us, if you prayed for us, thank you, thank you, thank you. 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

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I'm Kelly. 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Remember, some of the best things in life are hiding in plain sight. 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
2: 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Megan's life was incredibly brief, but she will always be an important part of Julie's story. Julie also remembers Randy and the musical talent he shared with others. Today, she holds their memories close and is grateful for the hope we have in Christ.

Your circumstances don't have to change in order for you to find peace today. I'm Kelly. It's Life 97.3. Maybe this moment is one where you're learning that it's okay right here in the middle of it all, even while you're still hoping that things will be different.

0: Maybe it's true that remembering is a really, really important part about faith. I'm Kelly. It's Life 97.3. You know what I find kind of interesting? Somehow, when a new problem surfaces in my life, it sometimes makes me forget all of the problems that I somehow survived before. You been there before? You know, like suddenly you're in this new moment, it's new territory, and you're scared again. And you're maybe wondering how you're going to make it through this thing. But then you look backwards and you see that there were nights in your past that you didn't know how you would get through. And there were prayers that you prayed during that time that God did come through on. He did answer. And maybe also, too, there's moments along the way that you see in your life where there was not a way forward, or it didn't seem like it, but somehow God made a way through it. Deuteronomy 8:2 says this, "Remember how the Lord your God led you all the way." Maybe it's true that remembering in your life is actually a really big part of your faith. The same God that you're asking to carry you through this thing that you're going through right now, He is the same God who's already carried you through that.
1: 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Years ago, something from the Bible that changed my life was Matthew 7:7-8. It says, "Ask and it will be given to you, seek and you will find, knock and the door will be opened to you, for everyone who asks receives, he who seeks finds, and to him who knocks the door will be opened." If you're interested in God showing up in your life, I've found it helpful to ask, seek, and knock.
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We want this community here at Life 97.3 to be one where we're building each other up constantly. I'm Kelly. It's Life 97.3. I think one of the ways that we're meant to build up and encourage one another is sharing what has been encouraging us. And so I just want to ask, if you have a Bible verse or a quote or some kind of encouragement that has just been carrying you lately, I would just ask, would you text that in? I want to share that with other people too. 888-720-973. And a couple songs I'm going to share what's been encouraging me lately too.

0: safe.
1: The promises of God are literally everywhere. I'm Kelly, it's Life 97.3. I just want to take some time today to share what has been encouraging us lately. I'm so grateful that in this world that we live that can feel really complicated sometimes, God's literally given us a big book that has words to give you true life, to give you hope, to give you peace in the midst of whatever you're walking through. You know, I don't think that true joy has to wait for our circumstances, our external circumstances or internal, to change completely and for order for us to actually experience that joy here, even while life still looks the way that it does, even while you're hoping for other things. So today, if you have some encouragement that has just been filling you, that you're walking with, that you're holding on to, I would love for you to share that with me so I can share it too with others. 888-720-9730. Here's one that's been giving me life lately. Psalm 23:6 says this: "Surely goodness and mercy will follow me all the days of my life, and I will dwell in the house of the Lord forever."
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God can bring beauty out of literally the worst situations. I'm Kelly. It's Life 97.3. A gardener reminded me the other day that the flowers that they have only came because they put some pretty gross things on top of it. So, hey, if you right now have things that in your life are piling up that don't feel so great and messy, there are flowers that can peek through that, too.

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2: 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Megan's life was incredibly brief, but she will always be an important part of Julie's story. Julie also remembers Randy and the musical talent he shared with others. Today, she holds their memories close and is grateful for the hope we have in Christ.

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I'm Kelly. 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

0: Today, I'm sharing some little encouragements that have been carrying you lately. I'm Kelly. It's Life 97.3. I love how sometimes the things that encourage us, we can find that, you know, if it's encouraging you, it's probably going to encourage somebody else too. So if you have something lately, maybe a Bible verse, a quote, something someone shared with you, maybe even a silly little thing that you think could make somebody else feel encouraged today, I would love for you to text that in. 888-720-9730. For now, I'm going to read a compilation of reminders from my friend Tanner. You take what you want, what you need today. Today, maybe a walk is the answer. Growing slowly is still growing. A quiet life can be a very good life. There is no prize for being busy all the time. Breakfast food works at every hour. There are worse things than being a little silly. I love it. If you've got a little bit of a reminder, quote, Bible verse, some kind of encouragement you would like to share today, feel free to text that to me. 888-720-9730.
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0: All right, well, here's something that I'm willing to admit. I don't like being bad at things. Hey, I'm Kelly. It's Life 97.3. So I was at a friend's house yesterday, and we decided that we were going to have a little bit of a craft night. We had some chili on, we had some music playing, and we were going to try some watercoloring. Now, I've done a little bit of this in my life, but I'm definitely not very good at it. I am still very much a beginner. And at one point, I found myself kind of just staring down at the page, holding my brush, looking at the paints, not knowing really where to start. And my friend was like, Kel, you just got to start. You just got to try it out. Here's a scratch paper. This is not necessarily a finished product. Just try some things. And so I was like, okay, I'm just going to try. And now I ended up filling up that whole piece with different watercolor strokes and things. And is it perfect? Absolutely not. In fact, it's a little weird. But I will say that there was something that happened along the way where I was like, okay, my confidence is building as I'm just trying these things. And I realized that there is a point in our lives that we can come to where we stop being okay with being bad at things. And maybe it keeps us even from trying new things because we don't want to be bad. But maybe right now, let yourself be bad at something again. Try the thing, be awkward, mess it up, learn as you go. You don't have to be good at something to deserve a place in it.
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I hope that of the grace that you give out today, you're giving it to yourself too. I'm Kelly. 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Being hard on yourself doesn't protect you from making more mistakes. 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
0: 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Oh, no. Okay. Ooh, thank goodness. Just some dandruff.

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How you doing so far? I'm Kelly, it's Life 97.3. When somebody asks you how you're feeling about the next season, this might just be the best way to answer. Just say, call me Humpty Dumpty, because I'm going to have a great fall.

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0: The mind is a beautiful place, but sometimes it can feel kind of messy, huh? Hey, I'm Kelly. It's Life 97.3. You remember that term that people were using a few years ago? Dumpster fire? I feel like this is a way to sometimes put what it feels like in my mind. And I say this to say, like, there are moments where there are thoughts that go through my mind where I'm like, man, you're being so hard on yourself, which honestly then is being hard on myself about being hard on myself. But it's crazy how the mind can work sometimes to convince you of things that are not true. And recently I've been trying this practice where I'm kind of going through that dumpster fire a little bit and I'm writing down the initial thoughts that I have. And then instead of leaving those there, I'm writing the opposite of those things. Because I think that there's narratives sometimes that you can even rehearse in your head. Like, I don't have anything to say here. I'm not good at my job. I'm alone. Or there's not a future ahead for me. Those are some really negative thoughts. But what if you said the opposite of those things to yourself? That you do have a place. You do have something to say. You are good at what you do. You are learning. You are growing. And there's a future ahead of you that you have not even seen yet. And you can't even imagine how good and beautiful it can be. Maybe try that practice today. The truth is, friend, you live into the things that you say. So what are you saying to yourself today?
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0: What if a little bit of kindness could make a huge difference in your community? Hey, I'm Kelly. It's Life 97.3. When you look back on your life and you think of the people that have been kind to you, I bet there's some that stand out to you. There's some moments in your life where, man, somebody decided to extend kindness to you. Maybe it wasn't even a second thought for them, but it made a difference for you. That's exactly why we want to encourage kindness across schools in the Northland. Kindness makes ripple effects across our communities. We've all seen it, and we need more of it. I think we can all agree that kindness is one of those things that, man, it can change the world. And so this is our third year where we are starting kindness clubs in different schools across the Northland. And by we, I mean you and I. We actually have a resource guide that we would love to provide to you if you are interested in starting a kindness club at your school. We will get you those resources, everything you need to start that out. If you are a student, if you work in a school, if you have a child where you would like this to get started in their school, you can check out and learn more about kindness clubs at life973.com.
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I'm Kelly. 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

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Here's your midweek reminder that you can do this. You can. You're smart and capable, and you have a big God on your side. Keep going.

0: When do you feel most celebrated? Hey, I'm Nikki. It's Life 97.3. You see, today is my daughter's 16th birthday. And so we start the day with a special little breakfast. We have happy birthday, you know, banner up. And we'll go out to dinner a little bit later. But I am wondering, you know, I know everybody is different, but how do you celebrate? Like, when do you feel the most celebrated, the most loved and encouraged? You should shoot me a text, 888-720-9730.
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songs to keep you encouraged as you move through your day, like this one from Need to Breathe. 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

0: what I think we really underestimate? How much the tiny things can change our day. I'm Nikki. It's Life 97.3. Like, come on, a good cup of coffee, somebody letting you merge in traffic, your child actually telling you about their day without you having to interrogate them. Yeah, good, right? How about finding $5 in a coat pocket you haven't worn since last winter? Yeah, that is potentially going to happen to you. I know none of those things are really life-changing, are they? But they can change the moment you're in. And I think that maybe faith can work that way too. Sometimes we're waiting for God to do something huge, you know, and maybe today he's just inviting us to notice the little things that he's already doing. A little peace, a conversation you needed, a reminder at just the right time. So maybe don't overlook the small stuff today. God can do a lot with the little things.
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I'm Nikki. 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

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Uplifting Life 97.3. I'm Nikki. Hey, you know, you don't need all the answers right now. Sometimes faith is simply trusting the one who does.

0: So I call it Pits and Peaches. It's my way of actually trying to make my kids talk to me after school. I'm Nikki. It's Life 97.3. I mean, you've experienced it, right? Like, hey, how's your day? Good. What was good about it? That's my follow-up. And they're like, it wasn't bad. Okay. So here's the thing. And I think this works for adults talking to each other, too, if you want. I think it's a good way to reflect on your day. So the idea is your pits are the things that are the hard parts of your day, the not so good parts, perhaps, of your day, you know, and you kind of learn, like, what is your child maybe struggling with, or maybe, you know, there's something you can help them with. And of course, the peaches then are the good parts of the day. What would you have considered your peaches, part of your good parts? And so, I don't know, it's kind of a cute little way to actually get them to talk to you and learn about their day. So, how about you? What were your pits and peaches today? You should text me about it. I'd love that. 888-720-9730.
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I'm Nikki. I really think that some songs can make you feel a bit bold in your faith, and I hope this one does. It's the latest from Emerson Day, No Smoke.

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2: Okay. I'm about to

0: You know, I think that any act of kindness can turn into something bigger. What if we brought a little kindness to schools? Yeah, I think that could be really amazing. I'm Nikki, it's Life 97.3, and we have something we call kindness clubs. And it's truly an opportunity for you, or maybe it's a teacher at one of the schools, just to give them a way to encourage students to help people feel seen and loved and valued, encourage kindness in their lives. And so this is a really neat opportunity that we have together. We want to provide you with some ideas and some access to resources that will help you make the kindness clubs something impactful this year. Now, we are just, you know, getting you equipped to do this. So whether it's you or maybe you want to share this with a teacher you think would maybe love to do this, we've had, you know, just parents work with the teachers to do that. I'm working on one at my daughter's school. Maybe it is someone that we've had clubs actually at daycares all the way up through college age. So this is cool. What a great opportunity to just change truly the Northland with kindness. So if you want to learn more about these kindness clubs and how you could start one or share it with someone who might want to, life973.com.
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I'm Nikki. You could be seeing this song live. Can your heart even take it? Oh, I think it's going to be so good. It's Zach Williams. 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

Life 97.3, I'm Jill Tracy. Thank you for letting me hang out with you on this Wednesday evening. I hope it's been a good one for you so far. But no matter what, this is going to help. It's Brain Collective. I was

0: Phil Wickham, it really is Amazing Grace on Life 97.3. Hey, got kid logic? Yeah, need to send it on over to me. I can share it with someone else in the Northland. You can text me, Jill Tracy, in the Life 97.3 studios at 888-720-9730.
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0: And this one comes from Kimberly. Kimberly says, you know, if you need a reminder that kids pick up on everything, here you go. She says, just the other day, my granddaughter, Laura, was playing pretend restaurant with her little brother, Bjorn. And this is just hilarious. Flora just turned 7 and Bjorn is 5, who is playing the waiter. And Flora turned to her little brother and said, I'm sorry, we are short-staffed today. What, your play restaurant doesn't have enough play waiters and waitresses and cooks? Kids have it really hard these days.
2: 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Do you ever get overwhelmed by all of the ick going on in the world? I get that for sure. Something that has helped me is Romans 12:21. Do not be overcome by evil, but overcome evil with good. I've learned that we are called to overcome, but not by adding more hate and more half-truths into the mess, but by adding love, mercy, grace, understanding, and wisdom into this messy world.
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0: Wait, was that just a snowflake? Oh, no. Okay. Ooh, thank goodness. Just some dandruff.

0: 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Zach Williams is the headliner. It's all happening at the Deck Symphony Hall in Duluth, October 29th. So it's coming up a lot quicker than you might realize. Get those tickets. 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
4: 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We're not talking about like a destructive, a sin issue where it's like flat out. 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

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Oh, you said it, Louis Giglio. Actually, A.W. Tozer said it, but Louis shared it today, and I thought it would uplift you. Did you ever stop and think that God is going to be as pleased to have you with him in heaven as you are to be there? Ooh, wrap your mind around that one. Have you ever-